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Allahu

0: different curriculums do not really emphasize much on all that.
1: Yeah.
0: Like networking. Yeah. Like, okay, hamare school mein we get circulars regularly and we participate in MBONs, debates, in QPSE and all that.
1: Okay.
0: And like, you see, if you're having the talent in you and if you want to show it, the school is willing to give you hundreds of opportunities.
1: Okay.
0: Like, the teachers come in the classrooms. Now, they've taken me for a skit in Hindi Divas.
1: Mm-hmm.
0: Like, I've been to so many MUNs, not just in Indian schools, but in international schools as well.
1: Nice, okay.
0: And there, they call many guest speakers who I've even spoken to, like, multiple times. Hamare schools mein bhi Qatar government se log aate hain and they conduct seminars.
1: Okay.
0: Jo aake logon ko sikhate hain, jo networking karte hain, taki you know people and like who to refer to if you need something.
1: Oh, okay.
0: Agar aapko kisi help chahiye to aap jaake unse bol sakte hain ki ha mujhe like agar dosti hoti hai logon ke beech mein to wo jaake aasani se mang sakte hain. Utna kuch lamba procedure kuch nahi hota hai na. To networking happens like anywhere. The schools maybe also, you get so many opportunities.
1: Yeah.
0: You can go ahead for them if you're willing to. Because some people, like, see, in my class, they're like two dancers.
1: Okay.
0: These girls are really good at dancing. Not necessary that they have to go for debates and speeches, right?
1: Yeah.
0: So, like, they even got first place for our school once. And, like, I've been to so many MUNs. I've gone to speech competitions, qualified till finals. So many.
1: Okay.
0: So, basically, like that, har ek ka different hota hai. Opportunities are there everywhere. But not necessary ki internships mein hi milti hai. Because like whatever, like he said, practical, like applying the knowledge.
1: Yeah.
0: So, main do point bolne chah rahi hu iske bare mein. Like first point, practical apply karna without knowing theory is not for every field.
1: Okay.
0: And second point, agar aapko practical apply karni hai, to schools also have the facilities to apply it practically. And they give you opportunities like to go in other places and apply it if you want to.
1: Again, वही बात होती है कि classrooms में भी they are giving you that practical field to play with. But is that really like beneficial as compared to an internship? That is again a question which arises.
2: आपके question के पहले I want to ask my opponent a question.
1: Curriculum war बना दी तुम लोगों ने. अच्छा पूछो, क्या पूछ रहे हो?
2: जैसे आपने कहा था कि networking also like in normal traditional learning gives opportunities to people to go to a higher job.
1: Hmm.
2: For example, there is an internship person who has so much knowledge in traditional and mostly in internship. और जो ही आपने कहा था कि जो ही आपका person जो MUN में आया, आपको पूछा कि ऐसे, for example, he was the honorable chair in the MUN, और आपकी उनकी दोस्ती हुई. And for example, you got an interview and he's the one who's interviewing you. What is the guarantee that he's going to take you, not the person who has higher internships than you? I mean, higher practical, theoretical, everything, knowledge, more than you.
0: It's not just about friendship. You're supposed to go and prove your own talent as well. And talent, I'm saying, is not necessarily found in internships. Like, this is the third time I've said this. Because like you can gain talent from multiple different sources. There are many real life stories also which show that people with not many sources have ended up succeeding in life. I think you must have seen that movie 12th Fail, right?
2: Yeah.
0: So basically this guy did not have access to that much of internet. He took books from wherever he used to find it, live in a very noisy place and still managed to get an IAS officer position. Now, it's not necessary that you need to have all the good resources, and as you have seen in the story, he did not go for any internships. This does not apply for everyone. Exceptions bhi hote hain.
2: Ji, I also agree with your point, but still, that is a 1 in 1 million people who can get to that position, all right? Because if you just have book knowledge, well, that does not help you very much as if you have also theoretical knowledge. Because science also proves that rather than just reading over books, if you actually do the thing, experiment, that actually helps you to remember. Jo bhi maine ES6 mein kiya hai, sare ke sare experiments are in here. I don't remember what my teacher taught me, like what to instructions, but I remember when I was doing it. So I remember how I did it. I remember what I did. than what the teacher said.
1: It's kind of a thing wherein you feel ke jo employees bhi aage bante hain. You can be a good employee when you have internship.
2: Yes.
1: Somewhat usi lines pe tum baat karo na. Aise kahi martaba

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1: Because जो भी है, for example, I'll tell you that I did an experiment about making a slime in year 7. I don't remember the steps properly what the teacher told me, but I remember me doing it. I remember the liquids what I added. So that actually helps me even if I want to write an say a para on what I did. That is much easier than compared to it. As the whole point of me saying this is simple, that experience is more important than just book knowledge.
0: Okay, so the last point from you.
2: So the example which you gave, that you experienced the like the practical application of whatever you learned. Like you learned how to say make a slime, let's say. Your teacher probably gave you instructions and then you applied it. So you're saying that if you do it practically, it will be like, it will give you an advantage. Meanwhile, you yourself are saying that you don't remember what you did.
1: No.
2: You don't know what chemicals you put in and all that.
1: No, I said I remember what chemicals I kept in, but I don't remember like exactly what the teacher said. Exactly. You know that people don't remember what exactly is the same what she said. I don't remember proper instructions what she said, but I remember what exactly I did.
2: Like remembering what the teacher said, like you can if you know it in your own words, like you're supposed to put in your own creativity too. Like if you have like school learning, for example, not always that the teacher will come and instruct you. They give you assignments and homework jo internships mein utna nahi hota hai, I feel. Like imagine going to an office to do your work and the manager comes to you and says, okay, yeah, this is your homework. How would you feel being a 30-year-old having to go home and then like revisit what you did?
0: Yeah.
2: Like obviously you cannot remember the instructions the teacher told you, but like you see, everyone uses like their own way of memorization. Like people, some learn by listening to it, some learn by reading, some learn by seeing it. There are many types of learners. Now schools usually give you a platform for every type of learner. For those who have to actually do the experiment, they will learn it from the experiment, because schools have like science labs, computer labs, they have music rooms, dance rooms, whatever your field is. You can go and apply your knowledge there. And for those who have to read through books, those who have like visual memory, who like see something and then remember it. So for them, you have textbooks, you have slideshows. Those who like repeat it multiple times, you can go and have a conversation with your teacher. Jo, I do not think would happen that much in an internship. Because like if you have a learning kind of a learner, like for me, I personally need someone to like explain it to me one or two times in simple language, and then I understand it really well. So it's not always that you will get people coming and like telling you the thing multiple times. But teachers, they would like be happy to help you. And even if you don't like have a teacher who's coming and helping you, in classrooms, like you see, you can go and ask your friends and like other people. Like in colleagues, in internships, not that they're necessarily always available. Because you said that there's a specific person who's assigned to teach the interns.
0: Right.
2: That person might also be dealing with other interns, and like the colleagues might be doing their own work. So, hamesha guarantee nahi hoti hai ki aapko attention milega aur aap seekh sakte hain.
0: Okay, last point from you, go ahead.
1: Jaise main bol raha hoon ki if I were a 30-year-old man and I got a homework from my manager, I would ask for money, I would ask for payment, I wouldn't do anything for free. And then jo aapne kaha hai ki obviously jo aapko mile hain jo lecturers wo job mein hai bata rahe hain how to do the job, yes, you are true that they're not always free. But what about the teachers? In a class, you have mostly about 26 to 30 people, and what is guaranteed that you are going to get attention with the teacher? Aapne bola ki yes, you can go to talk to the teacher after the school and the break time. So can you do with the people who are trying to lecture you in the jobs? You can talk to them in the break times if you have, or like in their free times or your free times. It is also जितना भी गारंटी है जो आप टीचर से लर्न करते हो, दैट इज गारंटी इन इंटर्नशिप्स. और ये है कि फॉर एग्जांपल यू आर लर्निंग अबाउट से हाउ टू मेक अ स्लाइम.